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1: 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Grade level 2, 224,
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0: 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Dispatch, engines responding to Long Corner Road. Resident recontacted said it was an accident. He was cleaning up some dog pees and got close to the sensor, requesting to cancel.
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0: 2030.
2: Calls are right. Here's Stuart Miller, group, nothing happened on the outside. I'll be investigating.

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1: 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Cold response, 67-year-old female. I have a PEG tube taken out 2 weeks ago, and the site is now leaking stomach contents. 3 is level 2 and 2D4 is level 4.

0: Medicate 3, I'm clear to 2-4. I'm going to have to app it in for fuel.
1: Medicate 3, are you clear of patient refusal? Did you transport the patient inside?
0: Yes, we took him inside.
1: 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So you're able to 138.

0: 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Call group EMS 2142.
1: 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I can be 41 in.
0: 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Medic Box 06-1, Medic 41, you can go in service 83. The handle on EMS 2143.
2: We have a hot response for a 46-year-old female bit by a dog on the forearm. Dog is locked up. 38 level 1, 224 level 4.
1: All right, thank you.

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1: 41 en route, 2147. Hot response, 94-year-old female, hypotensive, an upset stomach. Blood pressure was 82 over 57, heart rate is 90. Patient has dementia. Misty arrives, this is a shared driveway, 1606, only the first house on the left, and 388 level 1 and 84 level 4.
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0: Medic 44 en route.
1: 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Medic 44, it's going to be a hot response. 65-year-old male, the chest pain. Just took aspirin, 3 days old, 1 2.
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1: Full response. 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
3: Yes.

0: 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There's no medical emergency. 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
1: Okay. 2:30.

0: 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They give an apartment number.
1: Happy ride from 32. I do not see one on the call. Let me get the call picker. I have 44. Correction. They're going to be in the lobby.
0: Please.
1: They're going to be in the lobby.
0: Roger that.

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Talk to CMS 2237.

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Meet police on scene. 20-year-old female with head pain and dizziness post assault. 3-1-2-4-4.

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2: Deputy Chief 3. Deputy Chief 3.
3: Deputy Chief 3, 0032. Deputy Chief 3, caller just reporting odor gas inside unknown source.
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1: Appreciate it.
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1: Medic 21C-110, correction, cold response. 33-year-old male who passed out, he is currently awake. 224, level 3, 388, level 1.

0: 415 dispatch.
1: Go ahead.
0: Sullivan's wrecking just came and got the car. They're going to be towing it to 609 Pulaski Highway down in Joppa to their yard. In case you get any calls later this evening or tomorrow. Fire went out. It was just in the dash. So hopefully that's where it stayed.

Medic Walk 417-1, Medic 44, an attempted suicide. 1406 Mill Camp Road, between Old Philadelphia Road and Dead End. 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

0: for you, Laura.
1: 44 en route, 148. It is a hot response, 38-year-old male who slit his throat. He is located in a tent. We have a caller standing in the main driveway of the park and ride to guide you back. 224 is level 3, 388 level 1.
0: Tower.

0: This is Automatic 44. We did get a second call stating that the subject is violent, and we're not sure where the knife is currently located.
1: I will stay until PD. So that was.

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1: Medic 81, 154. It is a hot response, 33-year-old male having an asthma attack. 224, level 3, 388, level 1.
0: Medic 81 en route.

0: Dispatch Medic 44, Sheriff's Office advised you can go in.
1: Got her.
0: Medic 44, Sheriff's Office is saying there's a large amount of blood around. Would you like to start to supervisor for whole blood?
1: Yeah, go ahead and start him.

0: 14-1, medic 17 was found due for blood. 1406 Bell Camp Road between Old Philadelphia Road and the dead end. Talk group EMS 156.
1: EMS 151 is right in the route.
2: Received. I have your route 156.

traffic lock D28-2, Medic 83 and over to Pyramid Healthcare, 1015 Pulaski Highway between Rainers Lane and Magnolia Road. Top for BMS 158.

0: 83 and around.
1: Medic 83, 159, hot response for a 45-year-old male who is intoxicated in the lobby. He is possibly violent. 224, level 3, 3AA, level 1.

0: 81 Roger. 81 arrived, 201. All right. We just had an update from the sheriff's office that 44 is starting CPR. We're going to go ahead and alert it as a cardiac arrest.
1: Sure. 33,
0: 33, 201.

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16-1, medic 41, a sick person. 2004 Carson's Run Road, between Tower Road and Crestwell Road. 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

0: Medic 41 en route. Medic 41, 249, say hot response, 85-year-old female with altered mental status, 224, level 2, 388, level 1.
1: Okay, thank you.

medical box 354-1, ambulance 311, sick person, 409 Atlas Place, Austin Lakes Legacy Drive in the dead end, operations on EMS 311.

0: Aaron 31 room.
1: I think 31 route, 312. I think 31, it's a cold response for a 58-year-old male that's vomiting. Pulse taker reported there's a bit of a language barrier. 224 on level 2, 38 on level 1.
0: What do you think?

Medical box 559-1, ambulance 55, fall injury, 100 McFadden Drive, off Francis Street in the dead end, operations on EMS 335.

0: 365 en route.
1: 55 around 336. So a hot response for a 79-year-old male that fell, reportedly no injuries. They've been on the ground over 2 hours and they're still on the ground. 224 level 2, 3 to level 1.

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1: 33 clear, 224,
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1: 33, mail, 343. Cold response for an 85-year-old female that slips getting out of bed, fell, they have a head and leg injury, 224 on level 2, 2 days on level 1.

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1: 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It's gone up to 105, 54 and level 2, 281.
0: Copy.

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402-2, ambulance 44, fall patient, 1412 Dalmatian Place, department T3, off Dalmatian Drive in the dead end, operations on EMS 636.

0: Medic 44 is en route.
1: Route 638. 44 high response for 57-year-old female that fell with a head injury. Patient is bleeding steadily from their head. 44 on level 238 on level 1 and 201 on level 4.
0: Direct.

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1: 80 green route, 644. Stop response, 55-year-old female that fell with blood pressure issues. They do have a knee injury. 224 is on level 2, 38 is on level 1. She's 194 pounds.
0: 83, direct, thank you.

medical block 206-1, medic 24, hemorrhage. 220 Perrywood Court, apartment 303, between Perrywood Drive and the dead end. Operates on EMS 778.

0: 24. How do you read?
1: Yeah, very low volume and garbled.
0: Okay, same one.
2: Night 24, you're en route for a cold response. 54-year-old male has an infected leg and an abscess in his mouth. 224 is level 2, 3 is level 1.
1: Okay, thank you. Sounded much better at the time.

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0: Paramedic 21A, we'll be in route. 21A, 737. This is at Harford Family House. Respond hot for shortness of breath, high blood pressure, 38-year-old male. Hospital status 224, level 2, 388 is level 1.
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2: I think 83 clearing 759.

medical box 540-1, Hamlin 55, HPD on scene with a sick person, 803 Pulaski Highway between Ontario Street and Osteco Street. Operational EMS 813.

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0: medical box 95-77 south, company 4, respond southbound, company 8, respond northbound, medic 41, medic 81, motor vehicle collision with cardiac arrest, interstate 95 southbound, mile marker 76.0, between Emerson Road southbound, on ramp, and Winners Run underpass bridge, operational at Airport 6, 818.
1: G4 on ramp.
2: G4, medic 41, 818. Medic 83.
3: 81 ramp.
2: 81 ramp, 818.
4: Medic 55, 818.

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2: The better location is at 76.0.
1: All we have is 76.0 southbound. It came in as an automatic crash notification, no voice. But they did hear someone crying in the background.
2: It's going to be on the slow lane, I'm sorry, the far left lane. Vehicles are going to have to make access from the left side, correction, the right side, and turn around. I'm on location. Appears to be 3 vehicles. We'll advise.
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0: 214 to Grant Street 3.
1: 214, see a detector activation in the kitchen.
2: Engine 214, 822. Engine 214, caller advised, CO detector is chirping. They have replaced the battery, continues to go off.

0: 17-1 dispatch. Okay, 4 vehicles at this time. No cardiac arrest. You can have the 2 ambulances dispatched for proceed in.
1: 4 vehicles, no arrest. 2 ambulances proceed in. 8:23.

0: WP0.
1: WP0, RV25.
2: If we just have a antifreeze fill, that appears to be the only hazard. G4 Ron.
1: G4 arrived at 25.
2: 17-1 from 81. If I come down behind G4, can I get down that gap?
3: That's negative 81.

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1: Navigating 1 arrived 8:27.
2: Did 8 arrive?
1: Rescue engine 8 arrived 8:27.
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0: My apologies, you can also drop the talker. I forgot it.
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He's on EMS 912.

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1: Medic 31, 913. 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They noticed he was in heart block. They woke him up from anesthesia. He is awake and stable at this time.
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1: response
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0: 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They're not sure from where, though. The front door will be open.
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0: Received.

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medical class 826-2, ambulance 83, diabetic emergency, 820 Fisherman's Lane, apartment E, Edward, between Harbinger Trail and Edgewater Drive, operations of EMS 918.

0: 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We're now being advised the subject has fallen and he has a head injury at this time. Bleeding is believed to be controlled.
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0: 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Arrived 918.
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Medigate 3 respond cold. 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Patient weighs approximately 125. It's going to be apartment E, Edward, 224, level 1, 388, level 2.

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0: 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Operations on EMS 930.
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2: 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Hospital status, 224, level 138, level 2.

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3: 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WGV,
1: 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WGV 937.
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0: units responding on the rescue. Police updated location is going to be on Pulaski at Joppa Road, not Joppa Farm.
1: You said 40 in Joppa Road, not 40 in Joppa Farm.
0: That's correct.

0: WGV, I'm on the scene confirming eastbound 40 at South Road. All eyes on Rushfield.
1: Chief Pig arrived eastbound 40 at Chopper Road, 940.
2: Medic 83, Mount 224, 940.

medical box 214-1, medic 21A, unconscious, 803 Elizabeth Square, unit 122, crosses of Astrola Road and Shinnecock Road, operates on EMS 931.

0: Paramedic 21, even route.
1: 28942. 21A, respond hot. 34-year-old female. Feeling faint, vomiting with weakness. They're advising to enter the unit number on the buzzer for injury. Hospital status is 224 level 1, 388 level 2.
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4: 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I believe I see one ambulance. I'll get back to you on that.
3: Okay, confirming rescue on one. And the message about the ambulance.
4: That's correct, dispatch. Just one medic unit.
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3: Okay. Medic 41, your location?
7: We are currently at Woodbridge Centerway and 40.
3: Okay, command, are you good with the BLS unit or do you need ALS?
4: Continue ALS, Sony, and T can do an assessment. 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

0: 45, since you're closed in the lecture, proceed in. 41, proceed in. And 45 will let you know if they need you.
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0: 45 dispatch. Clear, 41 says we'll handle it.
1: 45 clear. Correction, ambulance 45 clear. 948.

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1: Medic 81 route 1003. Medic 81, respond cold for a 79-year-old female, abdominal pain, history of UTIs, hospital status is 224 level 1, 388 is level 2.
2: Thanks.
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0: WGV clear.
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1: 931-1, clearing 224, 1016.
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Tacovac, C-16-2, Samuel Z-3, I'm in a medical situation. 708, Cedar Crest Court, Buffalo Grand Way, Topper, CMS, 1039.

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1: Medic 83, 1039. 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His father, who was the patient, called him to ask for an ambulance. 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
0: Okay.
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1: Mm-hmm.
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Dispatch Medic 44. Just for your information, there is a code to the door on your iPad. We're not sure if the patient is even aware that you're coming. The caller is not with the patient. She was on the phone with the patient, but he just sounded confused, and now he's not answering on callback.

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0: 33, it's going to be Sterling Care Room 307, B-Boy, false subject from last night, respond cold, 60-year-old male, possible head injury, hospital status, 22 full level 3, 38 is level 2.
1: 33, sir.
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0: Medic 53 respond code for an arm injury from a fall a few days ago. They're advising the end of the residence through the door on the left-hand side of the entrance. Hospital status, 224 level 3, 388 is level 2.
1: Direct

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0: You've been alerted for a MVC at 24 and Delcrest. It looked like everyone's out of vehicles.
1: Received. I'll go ahead and notify. Do you have, by chance, any vehicle description?
0: Negative.
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1: 41A 1156. 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

0: dispatch, medic 34. Medical box 1316-1, 1910 High Point Road, between Canongate Road and Cosner Road, sick person. Switch the EMS.
1: Sir, switching over now. Medic 34 is en route on EMS.
2: 34 en route 1208, respond cold for an 88-year-old female complaining of a swollen tongue. She is advising it is not allergy-related. It's been happening for approximately 8 months. That is going to be level 3, I believe. That's correct, level 3.
1: That's correct. Medic 33, ride 224.
2: 33, ride 224, 1208.

0: gauge clearing.
1: Static gauge reclearing, 1218.
2: Static 41A is en route 203.
1: 18 en route 203, 1219.

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1: 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Medic 71, it's going to be room 318A at Sterling Care. 26-year-old female, respond cold. It's going to be for abnormal lab work and hemoglobin. Erie Hospital is level 3.
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1: 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Respond cold. 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
2: 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Hospital status is level 3.
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1: 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Respond hot, 59-year-old female, abdominal pain, also complaining of back spasms. Hospital status is level 3 in the area.
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1: Medic 71 en route 224, 1243.
0: 31 Montclair 224.
1: 31 Montclair 224, 1243.
2: Medic 33 clearing 224.
1: Medic 33 clearing 1244.

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1: 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They're advising patient weighs between 350 and 400 pounds. 224-38, both level 3.

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0: 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I'll establish the Churchill Road Command. 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

0: 251 now has Churchill Road Command. I need another medic here.
1: 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Do you need ALS or BLS?
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1: 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Should I say BLS or ALS?
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0: Medic 41's en route. Medic 41, 1314. Medic 41, 77-year-old female, respond hot, caller found her unconscious in the bathroom. Patient is breathing. You might see that it says arrest on your card. However, caller did verify she's breathing. We're just not able to complete the breathing diagnostic tool, which is why it went that direction.
1: Okay, we're direct. Thank you.

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0: 16-2, respiratory distress, 1345 Gold Meadow Way, Unit 101 off of Entrance Way.
1: Transition over.
2: Medic 44, 1322.

0: Medic 44, respond hot, 85-year-old female, shortness of breath, also found blood in the stool and low blood pressure. Patient is a history of dialysis patient, and they also have asthma. Hospital status. Hospital status is level 3.
1: 44 is there.

0: Farmer K 45, you have medic 44 also responding. You're just a closer unit. Patient has shortness of breath, blood in the stool, low blood pressure, history of asthma, responding hot for an 85-year-old female. Hospital status is in the area level 3.
1: Okay.

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It's going to be for a 34-year-old female, respond hot, severe nosebleed, hospital status is showing level 3.

Medical box to 18-1, ML 45, Medic 33, chest pain, 507 Haverhill Road between Newberry Court, Tremble Road, talk group BMS 1346.

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0: Orange County Ambulance 45 en route.
1: Palmer County 45, 1347. 45, medic 33, respond hot for an 82-year-old female complaining of chest pain. Patient has taken aspirin. Area hospitals, level 3.
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1: 10:13:59. 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Patient has history of Parkinson's. With approximately 300 pounds and hospital status is level 3.
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Medic 71 clearing 1409. Medic 33, respond hot for a 61-year-old female. Fall subject, possible head injury. Area hospitals are showing level 3 in the area. 203 is level 1.

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1: 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Dispatch Medic 33, 224 is on reroute.
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1: 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Medic 34, respond hot, 19-year-old male, fall subject with a head injury. Hospital status is 388 is level 3 and 224 is on reroute.
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0: Midway-1, medic 81, chest pain. 530 McIntosh Circle, off of Falconer Road, talk group BMS 1441.
2: Medic 83, ride 203, 1441.
3: Paramedic 21 is en route.
2: Medic 1441. Respond cold, 74-year-old male, vomiting, sweating, also having diarrhea. This is going to be at Ashley and Skips Hall. 224 is on reroute, 388 level 3.
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1: Medicaid 1, 1442. Medicaid 1, respond hot. 15-year-old female, 1-5. Complaint of chest pain. Also clamminess and high blood pressure. 224 is on reroute. 388 level 3 and 203 is level 1.
0: Right.
1: 11-14-43. Medic 41A rush. Medic 41A, 1443.

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4: Medic 33 en route. 233 en route, 203, 1447. 485, it's going to be for an 87-year-old female, respond hot, fall subject outside, in the backyard. Patient weighs approximately 180, 224 is on reroute, 203 is level 1.
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1: 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Reroute level 3.
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0: 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Can you get Fireside to meet us there? Probably about a 15 to 20 minute ETA.
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1: 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Patient's located in medical wing, 73-year-old female, elevated blood pressure, 213 over 112. Question how response? Horizontal reroute.
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0: 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Cold response, 60-year-old female, lightheaded, general weakness, rapid heart rate, cancer patient. 224 is on rerep.
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0: Did you alert for fireside at 203?
1: That's correct. Palmer County is notified.
0: Can you check the status, please?
1: Then if anyone has a lot for any. All right, 1533.

0: 94,
1: you
0: can cancel going around. We have
1: other open. Restrict, I believe. EMS 17-1 dispatch, you can place. You can, I'm sorry, you can take 2 to 4 off the road.
0: Take 2

0: Battalion Chief 17-2, dispatch.
1: Battalion Chief 17-2.
0: At 10:50, out front of Blunt's car wash. Can you alert Medic 34? I got Battalion Chief 17-1 on scene myself. We rolled up on it. Fire, we got enough blocking. Disregard, we got a lot of fluids on the scene. Start fire side as well.
1: Proceed.

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0: Start with one.
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1: Deputy Chief 3, Rick. Deputy Chief 3, Rick.
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3: Chief 21, 1539.
4: Conowingo Road, Deputy Chief 3. It's going to be a two-car, one patient. We'll switch over when you get here.
1: Deputy Chief 3.
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0: Once you get to Johnsonville crossover, come north in the southbound lane, come up by 17-1. Fluids on the roof.
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1: Mike 21 C and route 1557. So I don't see hot response. 45-year-old female. TPA, they're advising you to utilize the rear entrance.
0: Okay.
1: Also, patients having vomiting, dizziness, dehydration, possible headache.

0: Mike 13, this is Astro. Just confirming, 224 still on reroute.
1: Correct.
0: We'll be in route shortly.
1: Yes, sir.

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1: Medic 53 arrived, 224, 1623.

Medical Box 402-2, Medic 41, Sheriff's Office, that was an assault, 1304 Bartley Place, between Declaration Circle and Dead End, Soccer BMS 1646.

0: Medic 41A, dispatch, I'll take that.
1: 41A, 1646. Cold response, sheriff's office location, 10-year-old male, possible head injury from assault.

0: 21A,
1: you're out. 1708. Hot response, 81-year-old female. Code pusher.
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0: Arrive, 7010. 41A clear and patient refusal, place this unit in reserve, please.
1: 41A clear, patient refusal in reserve, 7011.
2: Clear,
1: 7011.

0: 81's around.
1: Okay, you went around 1714. Hot response, 55-year-old male. Bleeding from the knee. Blood was reported to be spurting or pouring out and is on blood thinners. So the front door should be unlocked.
0: Great, thank you.

0: Was that Mike 44 arriving 224? Dispatch Mike 44.
1: 44.
0: I believe I covered you. Was that you arriving at 224?
1: That's correct.
0: 1715.

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1: All right, I'll send you word out. Mike 83, 24-year-old female, seizure, hot response.
0: Okay.
2: Medic 55 in route 304.
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0: Medic 31-1 around.
4: 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Hot response, 80-year-old male fell on the roadway. Elbow injury.
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1: Very well, one dispatch.
2: Very well, one.
1: Can you have the sheriff's office respond? Apparently, the original patient got into his car and it's damaged, and he's driving around somewhere and is disoriented.
2: Do you have a description?
1: Yeah, it's a blue Ford, looks like a Fiesta. I have a license plate if you're ready.
2: Yeah, it's a...
1: Anyone ever respond? 8 Echo Juliet 1569.
2: Very safe. Twenty one A, 21A, 1826.

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1: 21A arrived, 1829, make 311. Do you still see the vehicle?
2: Can you repeat that, please?
1: Sheriff's Office is asking.
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Foxy 26-2, Medic 41, chest pains. 700 Serenity Court between Harbinger Trail and the dead end. 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
1: 41 route, 1909, sheriff's office out with a 15-year-old chest pain, hot response. 254 level 4, 3 level 2.
0: 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Yeah.

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